Close, I long to feel your body close. I hold on to the words that made me calm. Holding on to make believe. I wish to feel your ecstasy, but I can't seem to give you what you want.

I was thumbing my way from Montgomery, had my guitar on my back, when a stranger pulled up beside me in an antique Cadillac.

tried you south of Nashville, and he turned that car around. He said, this is where you get off, boy, cause I'm going back to Alabama. Well, I climbed out of that Cadillac and I said, mister, many thanks. He said,

Dit was Agterplaas deur Charles Heffouri. Hierdie week se spelers was Dion Lotz as Frans, Frida van Heever as Sunny, Lindy Stander as Klets, Ilana Selee as Rachel, Martin Venter as Pieter, Leon Kreur as Moelman, Gion Nel as Lou en Johan Nel as Pastoor. 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

0: Appel, wat die muziek vir ons afsluit op hierdie donderdagmiddag in Sterre. 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
1: Goeiemiddag, ek is John Marie Verhoef, baie welkom by Brandpunt.
2: 'N blitsoorsig van die dag se nuusbrandpunte.
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3: We remained on the trail tracking this offender, so I can confirm that he was apprehended within 72 hours. This is a standing order in the Department of Correctional Services. We can confirm that this offender did not escape on his own.
1: Madiba was besig om 20 jaar tronkstraf uit te dien vir roof met verswarende omstandighede, die onwettige besit van 'n vuurwapen en ammunisie, ontvoering en parool oortredings. Tobokhale sê dit was duidelik dat Madiba hulp gehad het.
4: Because if you check the door and the butler, you would see that you could not cut the lock apart from inside the cell. You had to cut it from outside. And secondly, when you check it, you can see that something electronic was used. It was not a manual saw that you would have to, you know, work on for a number of days.
1: Intussen het polisievakbonde Popcrew en SAPU skerp kritiek uitgespreek oor die toestand van die Rooigrond Maximum Korrektiewe Sentrum.
5: There's no camera facilities in Rooigrond and it's a maximum prison. So you ask yourself, the same offender escaped in 2022. He was brought back to Rooigrond to escape again.
6: The number of prison officials that really are to take care of the prisoners, they are very low. It means that the security is below minimal and then hence we see the escape and stuff like this.
1: En dit was die stemme van Popcrew se Johannes Dire en SAPU se Tlom Perwane. Die Suid-Afrikaanse Polisiediens sê hy neem kennis van die stellings op sosiale media wat beweer dat die huidige aantal polisierekrute uitsluitlik uit swart Suid-Afrikaners bestaan. 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
7: We received more than a million applications. Of these, 1,079 were from the white race group, 3,047 from the Indian race group, while about 53,797 were from the colored race group, while the overwhelming majority were from the African race group. Of the applicants with driver's licenses who were prioritized, the numbers went down. We had 556 white, 1,722 Indian, 11,743 colored, and just over 291,000 African.
8: Alle kandidate wat die kort lys gehaal het, moes psigometriese toetse en fiksheidtoetse ondergaan. Daar is ook onder meer onderhoude gevoer, mediese ondersoeke, sowel as dwelmtoetse uitgevoer.
7: Following these processes, the provincial recruitment boards assessed the candidates and made recommendations for the final recruitment list. We do acknowledge that the current figures indicate that African applicants are significantly more represented in the applicant pool. This naturally has an impact on the composition of the final cohort. We do encourage greater participation from white Indian and colored communities. We have previously embarked on targeted recruitment and outreach initiatives aimed at encouraging applicants from these communities to consider policing as a career.
8: Sy sê ook dat die polisiediens na verskillende gemeenskappe sal uitreik om te verseker dat die aansoeke van uiteenlopende gemeenskappe kom.
7: It's important to note that the recruitment of the SAPS process is not designed to favor any race group. We follow due process and we are quite happy with that particular due process. We remain committed to a fair, transparent and inclusive recruitment process while maintaining the required standards of competence, fitness, integrity and suitability for appointment.
1: Dit was die nasionale polisie woordvoerder Brigadier Athlenda Mate wat daardie verslag van Elsabie Richard May afsluit.
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10: So you go to the communities around the CDB area, you get some kind of residue which is apparently has made them a bit high. I'm not sure of what the concoction they make there, but it has been alleged that it makes them behave in a various way, in a different way. So SAPS was able to take that kind of oil residue to go and test it. One not sure what it is.
9: Lubelwana said the stuff come verpakt in plastic.